0: what I'm talking about. 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I'm so glad to see you. 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Oh, my goodness. I love you so much.
1: 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Yeah, you got it. Great stuff, man. Great stuff.
2: 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I'll live a lush life in some small time, and there I'll be while I rot with the rest.

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Tell somebody you're a loner, right away they think you're lonely. It's not the same thing, you know. It's not wanting to put all your marbles in one pocket. And it's caring enough not to care too much. And mostly, I guess, it's letting yourself come first for a while.

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Just sit strumming. I might even do some thinking about the women and the towns that I left behind.

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Even Jake the plumber, he's the

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She nudged her friend and said, "I look, there's my old fur coat." Everyone knows I'm only second-hand rose.

0: feeling all good?
1: Yeah.
0: Anton the Brown on the piano and the keyboards. Give it up for Anton. Marijn van de Ven on the bass. Jens Meyer on the drums. Danny Romans on percussion.

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1: Is this person sad enough to stay on Entry Island?